0: 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Do you ever find yourself working and not listening to us? I got news for you, pal. You're doing it wrong.
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So whether you need a nimble mower for cutting in tight spaces or one that delivers maximum

it's got something for you. Tell you what it is. 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See, now all my flavors are guaranteed to satisfy. Hold on a second, baby. I gotta put my banana Dixie cups, all flavors and push-ups too. I'm your ice cream man.

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Dale Michael on Friday morning at 7:20. We'll talk with Delmar right after the Beatles on WKRB.

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1: I'm Dale Michael. 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Sunny today, high 81. Tomorrow, mostly cloudy, low 62. Then mostly sunny on Saturday, high 83. 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

0: Classic Hits for Lunch, WKRV Rep, and I was set with Foghat and Slow Ride. Before that, Too Late from Journey, and we started things out with Humble Pie, Fool for a Pretty Face. I'm Dale Michael, and I am not a pretty face. Just telling you here. Current weather for today, sunny and nice. Nice. Yes, it's nice. Sunny and nice with a high of 81. Mostly cloudy tonight, low 62. And mostly sunny tomorrow with a high 83. Right now, plenty of sunshine out there. It's 79 in Vandalia at Classic Hits for Lunch on WKRV.
1: 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On

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I'm Dan, and right now we have Billy Joel, My Life.

Foreigner and cold as ice, Dan here. And in a few minutes, I want to tell you about a ridiculously expensive entertainment project. 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

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You gonna take on the world someday. You got blood on your face, a big disgrace, waving your banner all over the place. 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

Robert Palmer with Simply Irresistible, Dan here. And in a few minutes, I want to tell you about a pretty creepy cybersecurity flaw. Right now, it's David Bowie with Changes.